0: is slated to be warmer and drier than normal. British Columbia has released a 2-year action plan to address systemic racism. Our provincial reporter Emily Joveski has more.
1: The plan lays out 37 commitments the province hopes to accomplish in the next 2 years, ranging across jobs, healthcare, public safety, and other core government ministries. It builds off of data the province has been collecting and analyzing for the past 4 years. It includes actions to address anti-Indigenous racism in healthcare, assess the risks of racial bias in artificial intelligence systems, address exploitation of racialized workers, and help schools respond to Islamophobia and anti-Semitism. Emily Joveski, Vista News, Victoria.
0: The Italian flag will be flying at Prince George City Hall throughout this month as the city celebrates Italian Heritage Month. City Councilor and Italian Club President Ron Palillo says there's a large and vibrant Italian community in the city.
2: We incorporated as a society the Italian Center in 1968, but really, you know, there was Italians in this community, you know, going back 100 years.
0: Palillo says there are a number of events planned for the month, including a large dinner later in the month. And in sports, Dawson Seitz has aged out of the WHL, but he'll still be a Cougar next season. The 2005-born forward has committed to the Calgary-based Mount Royal University Cougars in youth sports. Seitz played 259 regular season WHL games split between the Prince George Cougars, Wenatchee Wild, and Edmonton Oil Kings, tallying 80 career points. Get daily and weekly news alerts directly to your inbox by signing up at mypgnow.com.
3: Thank you, Darren. And outside, it has been a perfect day. And it looks like tonight's going to be on the chillier side. I know there's been a couple of colder nights that we have seen. Hopefully those are going to, you know, shift more our way where it's a lot warmer and doesn't kill your plants. Tomorrow, high at 23. Right now, we're saying at 23 here in PG. And I was just made aware that there is an accident out by Beaverly. So if you're heading on Highway 16 West, do know that that might be a bit of a slow zone nearby. But in the meantime, if you see anything out there, you let me know. 250-563-9944. I'm going to start off with the Chaco's Killer Classic. It's Billy Squire.
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One of the songs that I feel like has been sampled by every artist under the sun is Billy Squier with "The Stroke" on your Chaco's Killer Classic for 5 o'clock on the Go. 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Nowhere but Chaco's. You gotta check it out tonight. If you need yourself a good fix as you're coming off of work, try it over down on the corner of 15th and Central tonight. All right, keep it going. 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

0: the presidents of the United States of America, and Lump on 94.3 The Goat, Ryan Mitchell, on your drive at 5. And does it make me a bad Canadian for not wanting to watch this Stanley Cup final between the Carolina Hurricanes and the Vegas Golden Knights? I don't know, man. This is just so unappealing to me. I don't care about either of these teams. I kind of hate both of them. Really, the lesser of the two evils is Carolina, because they've kind of like earned this one. They've always flamed out at the Eastern Conference Final. Those guys will play for Rob Brind'Amour till they die. So I wouldn't mind seeing them win, but at the end of the day, Vegas rubs me so much the wrong way. They're a villainous and evil organization. They had a fun little story when they first came into the league, going all the way to the Cup Final, this band of misfit toys. And now they're the evil empire. I hate it. I hate it a lot. That's why I'm taking my talents to watching the NBA instead.
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2: 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She found it.
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4: I'm Gareth Reed with today's rock history for June 1st. Today's birthday artist began his career in 1964, playing lead guitar with several British rhythm and blues bands, including the Byrds. He joined the Jeff Beck Group in 1967 as a guitarist and bassist. The group split in 1969, and he departed with lead vocalist Rod Stewart to join former Small Faces members Ronnie Lane, Ian McClagan, and Kenny Jones in a new group called Faces. The group found great success in the UK and mainland Europe from the early days on, but only reached major fame in the US during their last year of existence, 1975, with a major tour of the US. Today's artist sang and co-wrote the title track from their final LP, Ooh La La, released in 1973. He also worked extensively on Rod Stewart's first few solo albums. As Faces began to split, he started several solo projects, eventually recording his first solo LP, I've Got My Own Album to Do, in 1974. The album featured bandmate McClagan as well as former Beatle George Harrison and a longtime friend Keith Richards of the Rolling Stones. Soon after, Mick Taylor left the Rolling Stones and he was invited to join them. He did so in 1975, initially temporarily, but became an official member in 1976. It was back in 1947 that legendary songwriter and guitarist Ronnie Wood was born on this date in rock history, June 1st.

0: Now.com, courtesy of Zach Barrowcliffe. 236 million rural connectivity projects been announced by the feds and the provincial government. So maybe if you live all the way out in the middle of nowhere, you'll finally be able to actually use Netflix for once, and it's not going to be a mess of pixels. Your kid who's been working all day on the farm can finally hop on Fortnite like all the other kids at school. And pretty soon, your Fortnite son's going to convince you to trade your top steer for a bunch of V-Bucks because he has to get the latest skin or whatever the heck goes on Fortnite. I don't know. I don't play the game.
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The Lazies with Rattle Them Bones on 94.3 The Goat. I'm Ryan, and Monday is on the books, in the pocket, out of sight, which means one thing and one thing only. It's time for the Peak Finish. All right, what are the three things that we learned on June 1st, 2026? Well, number one, punk rock really might be the most summer music genre. Maze bands seem to fit that mold. Just want to listen to them on a hot summer day. Number two, we learned our lesson. We need to spend more than $50 on ingredients on our chili, and maybe we'll last longer than an hour at a chili cook-off. And number three, if you had to choose which to watch, the NBA final or the Stanley Cup final, the NBA final is the more interesting one because we might see New York City literally explode if the Knicks win. Final thoughts and cleanup, garbage pickup is Green Zone tomorrow. Sports, you got the Stanley Cup final. The Vegas Golden Knights and the Carolina Hurricanes game one tonight. And in the NBA Finals, New York versus San Antonio, game one tomorrow on Wednesday. This is after tomorrow. And Vinyl Powered Smashing Pumpkins, Siamese Dream. Final song of the day. We're going to keep it 90s. We've been having a string of 90s albums on Vinyl Power. We're going to be keeping it up. And this band, I'm hoping we can tackle them again at some point. Stone Temple Pilots. This is Sour Girl. Keep it real and stay gritty.

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Eric the Goat, we take our rock and roll duty very seriously.

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1: Well, here's what you missed.
3: The city is set to receive visitors from our potential sister city in China. Prince George has been trying to develop a relationship with Jiangmen, China. We sent a delegation over there back in 2013. Pretty soon, they are planning on sending a delegation over here. And I think that this is fascinating. It is a for real, actual business deal. But I'm most interested in the cultural exchange. I think we can learn a lot from each other. Obviously, Canada, and Prince George specifically, owes a lot to Chinese immigrants when the city was being built and the railway was coming all together. And so I think this is absolutely something valuable. I would love if we could introduce them to Bannock Donuts, take them over to House of Ancestors. I bet it would blow their minds. And then in exchange, can Prince George finally get a hot pot place?
1: The worst of the Gov.
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1: Well, here's what you missed.
3: I'm Gareth Reed. Had a pretty happy date with my wife yesterday. We got to go to bed early, so we consider, going out for shopping, doing things like that. Little dates. A chance to walk around and hold hands. I get a chance to act like an idiot as well, which I really love. We're in Costco, picking up some prescriptions for her mom. And I found out something you shouldn't do. We're waiting in line. It took a while. And when the pharmacist said, anything else today? Apparently, I don't know, you got anything good back there? Isn't the right response.
1: The worst of the Guffs.
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1: Well, here's what you missed.
3: I got my man Clarence on the line here. I have a story from your younger days about having to change tires on big equipment.
4: When I was younger, in my early 20s, late teens, early 20s, I worked in the bush a lot. And I was running skidder. And you know how big skidders are and the tires are.
3: Yep, massive.
4: Yeah. And you ever have a flat on a skidder tire?
3: Oh, boy. I already can tell this is not going to be a fun story for you.
4: No. Yeah, so you get a block. You get the guy there with a saw, chainsaw, saw, or whatever. You cut a block. You lift the blade up as far as it can go. You put it underneath the one corner where the tire is. You press down on the blade as hard as you can to lift that tire up. Then you got the biggest socket the mechanics ever have ratchet set, you know. And then you got a big long bar. And you try and bust them nuts loose. And you got two guys jumping on it. There must be about a dozen or, I don't know, 14 of them. And you get them off. Then you can't lift that tire. You can't move that tire. You got to get the load. And you got to get a chain and try to get, without it dropping on anybody, get a chain in there so the loader can lift it up. Oh, man, it's a job.
3: Need a whole NASCAR pit crew as well as a construction crew just to change one tire.
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3: It's time for Just the Headline, the segment where we just read a headline. This week's headline is brought to you by The Mouse. Don't even think about suing us. Here's this week's headline. Canadian tourist was arrested in Florida after he allegedly shoulder-checked Disney World worker. His legal defense argues, hey, come on, ref, it's a clean hit, it's playoffs, come on!
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1: It makes me want a hot dog real bad.
0: Huh. I guess some things don't change. Here comes a vintage track on the GOAT.

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3: And man, how about that game last night, dude? Holy, Montreal beat the brakes off them boys in Carolina with a 6-2 win over the Hurricanes to open up the Eastern Conference Final. And holy, man, I mean, that was a game. Montreal did not mess around at all. I mean, even though Carolina looked like that they had shaken off the rust, they immediately scored the first goal of the game 30 seconds in. And, you know, I think Montreal took that personally because I got some live footage of what Montreal did to the Hurricanes for the rest of the game after that first goal was scored on them.
4: Boy, you little... I got you! You!
5: Oh, come on. It's all just an act.
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3: 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My wife absolutely loves the scrubby, you know, the dish scrubby with the handle that you put the dish soap in. 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For me, it's the scented, stretchy garbage bags. No more garbage juice on my leg when I run it out to the curb. Juror says, potatoes. They are cheap. Oh, and can they dramatically improve your life as well? Rob says, kindness. Absolutely. Very inexpensive. Could definitely improve your life. What do you figure, Christian? What inexpensive thing dramatically improves?

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1: Go away.
0: Talking very loudly.
1: Go away. Shoo, shoo.
0: Or by blasting some great music from the goat. Yeah, just saying.

0: think we've missed it.
1: Missed your favorite show?
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1: Well, here's what you missed.
3: I'm not the biggest country music fan in the world. Actually, do we have some country music here? All right, there we go. We got some country music, because we're talking about Country Thunder Alberta. Yeah, we got a chance for you to open up your mind, expand a little bit, and maybe win some tickets to this downtown Calgary next month. God, that music is sad, isn't it? Although, if you are a country fan, you'll be happy to know you'll get to see some big headliners like Lainey Wilson, Kane Brown, and the Red Clay Strays. Just got to head to our website, myprincegeorgenow.com, and get your name in the draw. You will also see some local Calgary bands. I understand they have the Stampede Leftovers. Oh, they sound like a great band to me. The Porta Potty Pioneers. Woohoo! We're going to have fun with them. And, of course, the highest grossing act of the weekend, the $18 Bud Lights.
1: The worst of the Gus.
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1: Well, here's what you missed.
3: Some news that will make you smile. Here's a headline. Canadian man sentenced to 15 years in prison in the United States for role in multi-million dollar grandparent scam. Yeah, maybe you heard this story go by. Now, listen, I'm not really the kind of person who believes in revenge or punitive justice in general, really. However, there are some kinds of edge cases where, yeah, maybe this is for the best. This man allegedly, well, actually, I don't have to say allegedly, he was sentenced. This man definitely scammed millions of dollars out of seniors in Canada over the last few years. He's a bad guy. And now he's been sentenced to 15 years in prison in the United States, which is definitely worse than going to prison in Canada. So good. I hope that puts a smile on your face.
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0: legally required to tell you that 94.3 The Goat is CIRX in Prince George. But no one is making us say, you look nice today.
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1: Missed your favorite show?
2: We missed it.
1: Well, here's what you missed.
3: A CNC Bear study will proceed with council's conditional approval on putting trail cameras on municipal properties. The study is looking to examine urban bear movement corridors and find ways to reduce conflicts between humans and bears. Although, a corporate officer wrote that parks are public spaces, the deployment of cameras could raise concerns among residents about privacy and surveillance. Hey, maybe we'll get the Prince George version of the Coldplay Kiss Cam moment. And small independent movie theaters in BC could soon be allowed to serve liquor during all ages shows. A motion calling on the BC government to make the changes passed in the House yesterday. Currently, movie theaters can only serve alcohol at adults-only showings. This new change is perfect, because nothing says family movie night quite like a double shot of tequila to get you through that Paw Patrol sequel.
1: The worst of the Gus.
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7: 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Your future starts now.
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1: Well, here's what you missed.
3: Got this text to the text line. Says that they're doing lines in the city today. I said, hell yeah, brother, we're always doing lines. That's kind of like Prince George's whole thing. Greatest city in the world, baby. And they were like, no, they're painting. They're painting lines on the road. It's like, oh, like down Ospica?
4: Yeah.
3: So watch out for the homies doing lines on Ospica, painting lines on Ospica.
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But don't worry, we're not going anywhere. Or we're actually not allowed to leave the country. Yeah, long story.

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It's all we play. 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This is The Go.

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Yeah. Follow 94.3 The Goat to see what's going on behind the microphone. Oh, wait. 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
1: Well, here's what you missed.
3: Listen, that rain out there, it's doing some work. Some real good work. I mean, we've needed this for weeks. This has been one of the odder springs because it has not felt like spring at all. All we had was a bunch of cold days, and then all of a sudden it got really warm, really sunny, and then no rain in between any of that. I thought we were supposed to have some April showers. All we had was a bunch of April sun, and May has been this month of, we've had like a couple days of rain. Not much for showers, but today it's definitely the day. And if anything, we could use about a week or two of this. Because everybody knows, those four-star seasons, we don't want another replay of those. We had a pretty decent year last year where everything just kind of dodged us. So please, Mother Nature, give us a few more days of this. Maybe a break on the weekend when we're all outside trying to enjoy ourselves. But if you want to bring another couple days of this kind of rain on like Monday, Tuesday, Wednesday, Thursday, and clear up by Friday, I think we're all cool with that, right?
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1: Missed your favorite show?
2: We missed it.
1: Well, here's what you missed.
3: You remember last year there was a big announcement from Pearl Jam that Matt Cameron, their longtime drummer, was stepping away from the kit, stepping away from Pearl Jam because he needed a break. They were playing 3-hour shows every night. I don't know how he did it at his age. But the question has been, who is going to be the new drummer for Pearl Jam? And apparently we do have a new drummer. We just don't know who it is yet. Because Pearl Jam is like, oh, we're going to keep it a little bit of a mystery, a surprise, until we play our first show in September. So sit tight. All right, fair enough. I can tell you who it isn't. It's not Dave Crewson, the drummer who played on 10, their very first drummer. Even though he's made it clear he would love to come back to Pearl Jam, he's ready to do that, but spot's already filled, I guess. And I also tell you, it's not me, because Eddie Vedder gave me a call. He asked me if I could play for them. I said, nah, man, I'm good. But you should call Dave Grohl and ask him when he's going to let Ilan Rubin go, because Foo Fighters go through drummers like a fast food restaurant goes through high school seniors.
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3: The following contains high levels of concentrated dad energy.
2: Pull my finger.
3: Side effects may include eye rolling, heavy sighing, and immediate face palming. You've been warned. It's Rob's Dad Jokes on the GOAT.
4: All right, if I got to put up with this guy, you do too. One of my closest friends anywhere ever of all time, it's Rob. How you been, pal?
5: I've been doing really good, although on Monday I had a little too much fun.
4: Oh, yeah? What was going on?
5: I overindulged in doing the hokey pokey.
4: Are you all right?
5: Yeah, I turned myself around.
4: How are the kids doing?
5: Well, you know what? My son actually had to quit his job at the gym because he just couldn't lift the weights.
4: Well, I guess if you just can't lift the weights, it makes sense.
5: Yeah, he had to put in his 2-week notice.
4: Oh, okay. Jeez Louise.
5: Although my daughter is graduating later this morning at UNBC.
4: Oh, that's wonderful. What was she taking?
5: Economics and poli sci. Although I always thought she was studying astronomy.
4: Astronomy? Why?
5: Well, because her professor said she took up space in class.
4: All right. Will I get to see you for some beers this weekend?
5: Oh, man, no can do. I'm actually seeing a theatrical performance on puns.
4: A theatrical performance on puns? What is it?
5: That's a play on words.
4: That'll be enough, Rob. Have a good weekend.
5: You too, buddy.
1: The worst of the GOAT.
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0: think we missed it.
1: Missed your favorite show?
2: You missed it.
1: Well, here's what you missed.
3: The city is set to receive visitors from our potential sister city in China. Prince George has been trying to develop a relationship with Jiangmen, China. We sent a delegation over there back in 2013. Pretty soon, they are planning on sending a delegation over here. And I think that this is fascinating. It is a for real, actual business deal. But I'm most interested in the cultural exchange. I think we can learn a lot from each other. Obviously, Canada and Prince George specifically owes a lot to Chinese immigrants when the city was being built and the railway was coming all together. And so I think this is absolutely something valuable. I would love if we could introduce them to Bannock Donuts, take them over to House of Ancestors. I bet it would blow their minds. And then in exchange, can Prince George finally get a hot pot place?
1: The worst of the Gus.
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1: Missed your favorite show?
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1: Well, here's what you missed.
3: I'm Gareth Reed. Had a pretty happy date with my wife yesterday. We got to go to bed early, so we consider, going out for shopping, doing like things like that, little dates, chance to walk around and hold hands. I get a chance to act like an idiot as well, which I really love. We're in Costco, picking up some prescriptions for her mom, and I found out something you shouldn't do. We're waiting in line. It took a while. And when the pharmacist said, anything else today? Apparently, I don't know, you got anything good back there? Isn't the right response.
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1: Well, here's what you missed.
3: And man, how about that game last night, dude? Holy, Montreal beat the brakes off them boys in Carolina with a 6-2 win over the Hurricanes to open up the Eastern Conference Final. And holy, man, I mean, that was a game. Montreal did not mess around at all. I mean, even though Carolina looked like that they had shaken off the rust, they immediately scored the first goal of the game 30 seconds in. And, you know, I think Montreal took that personally because I got some live footage of what Montreal did to the Hurricanes for the rest of the game after that first goal was scored on them.
4: Boy, you little... I got you! Go! Go!
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0: 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Yeah. Follow 94.3 The Goat to see what's going on behind the microphone. Oh, wait. That's what they look like?
1: If you can let it make sense, imagine it.

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1: Well, here's what you missed.
3: Go on Facebook or give me a call. Let me know what inexpensive thing dramatically improves your life. My wife absolutely loves the scrubby, you know, the dish scrubby with the handle that you put the dish soap in. She said it costs a couple of bucks, and it has completely dramatically changed her life. For me, it's the scented, stretchy garbage bags. No more garbage juice on my leg when I run it out to the curb. Jura says, potatoes. They are cheap. Oh, and can they dramatically improve your life as well? Rob says, kindness. Absolutely. Very inexpensive. Could definitely improve your life. What do you figure, Christian? What inexpensive thing dramatically improved your life?
4: You know, I'm gonna. It's gonna sound funny, Gareth, but floss sticks. I don't know. I just they're inexpensive, but it seems like, you know what I mean. Like, I like eating fruit and that. And it's always in my teeth, and I don't know. It's like, it sounds funny. I don't know, but yeah, floss stick.
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1: Missed your favorite show?
2: We missed it.
1: Well, here's what you missed.
3: I had a moment way back in the day just thinking about when Bear was talking about this giant boat trailer that had a flat tire. I remember when I was working as an overhead crane operator, got to deal with a lot of heavy loads. Got to deal with heavy rebar, stacking it onto trailers. That was my job, loading up the trailers to send them out. Now here's the thing, those trailers, some of those tires, they've probably been on there for years. I've seen all kinds of loads, all kinds of heavy stuff on them. And after a point, they're about to give out. So I'm loading up a trailer. I hop down to go get an ER, set a bar to put onto it. As I'm walking by the rear set of tires, I'm walking by, I just happened to pass them when, boom! The loudest explosion happens behind me as one of those tires turns into a projectile.
1: The worst of the Gus.
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0: Prince George, people have no quit. 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They do a job until it's done. And they're always there when anyone needs help.
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1: Missed your favorite show?
2: We missed it.
1: Well, here's what you missed.
3: Earlier this hour, I was talking about the enhanced games. If you didn't hear about this, it was a sporting event. It happens over the weekend. The first ever of its kind. A sporting event that not only allows but encourages its athletes to take performance-enhancing drugs. The idea to unlock the limits of human potential. How fast can we really run? What if we took the training wheels off? What if we took all those limiting factors off? What if we didn't make it a fair competition? What if we got a little bit of science involved in there too, more than there already is? Now listen, I think that's awesome. I'm going to be real. It sounds stupid, but like, I don't know, I believe in transhumanism. Do whatever you want to your body. Ascend your mortal form. You know what I love even more than that? The indomitable human spirit. And that's where I think the enhanced games went wrong, okay? Because none of the enhanced athletes did as well as the clean athletes over the weekend. The clean athletes wiped the floor with them. There was no world record set. It was a massive failure of what the organizers were trying to do. So where I think they went wrong was trying to go in on the cheater route, on the drugs kind of thing. And what they should have been focusing more on is unlocking the indomitable human spirit. And that is why I think at the next enhanced games, sure, you know, whatever, keep the performance-enhancing drugs. But you know what else? You're going to swim a hell of a lot faster? Great white shark in the pool. You got to outrun the shark. You know, you're going to be going so much faster. Put a grizzly bear on the running track. I bet you could lift a lot of weight if there was a gorilla in the room. I'm just saying, put it up there.
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3: 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Canadian man sentenced to 15 years in prison in the United States for role in multi-million dollar grandparent scam. 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

0: 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But no one is making us say, you look nice today.
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3: It's time for Just the Headline, the segment where we just read a headline. This week's headline is brought to you by The Mouse. Don't even think about suing us. Here's this week's headline. Canadian tourist was arrested in Florida after he allegedly shoulder-checked Disney World worker. His legal defense argues, hey, come on, ref, it's a clean hit, it's playoffs, come on!
1: The worst of the gust.
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3: 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Actually, do we have some country music here? All right, there we go. We got some country music, because we're talking about Country Thunder Alberta. 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God, that music is sad, isn't it? Although, if you are a country fan, you'll be happy to know you'll get to see some big headliners like Lainey Wilson, Kane Brown, and the Red Clay Strays. 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You will also see some local Calgary bands. I understand they have the Stampede Leftovers. Oh, they sound like a great band to me. The Porta Potty Pioneers. Woohoo! We're going to have fun with them. And, of course, the highest grossing act of the weekend, the $18 Bud Lights.
1: The worst of the Gus.
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Prince George, a place where the people have strong values. 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

94.3 The Goat from the fairy city of Tawasin. That is 5440. Nice to love you. Me and you, Gareth Reed, hanging out on a Tuesday morning, 6:12. 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

0: 94.3 The Goat, that is Alice Cooper, who always seems to luck out with the best guitarists. Nita Strauss, his longtime guitarist, is out on mat leave, but he picked up Anna Cara, a 22-year-old shredder, and she is awesome. I'm Gareth Ree, glad you're with me this morning, 6:42. You start now, 6:22. Wow, I'm already ahead of myself here. I'm just thinking about that large glass of juice that I just had before I came in here. Big glass of orange juice. And I'm thinking, is it doing me any good or not? Like, just drinking a glass of orange. I'm not the biggest fruit and vegetables guy. But is a big glass of orange juice doing it? Supposedly, researchers have found that if you eat very few fruits and vegetables, but you do get juice in you, your attitude will improve. Your depression scores will be lower and you will feel better with no real negative effects on cholesterol, inflammation, or other health markers like that. Blood sugar may be a little off. However, I don't think it counts if I put vodka in it this morning and call it a screwdriver.
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0: 6:24. Got the time right this time. 12 degrees. What a gorgeous day we had yesterday. Glad to be off in the afternoon so I can hang out in my backyard. Looks like if you get a chance to do the same, you can hit about 22 today. Maybe a couple of clouds rolling in, but another gorgeous one in PG. This is Beck on The Goat.

0: 94.3 The Goat. That is the hip with Courage. And I got to tell you, I was shocked when I found out this last month that the hip are not in the Canadian Songwriters Hall of Fame. What? However, they are going to be inducted into the Canadian Songwriters Hall of Fame in September. Rob Baker, Johnny Fay, Paul Langlois, Gord Sinclair, all getting together to come up on stage and accept that. It's going to be a great show. I'll let you know when it's on in September. 6:42. Here's everything else you need to know in 60 seconds.
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0: Prince George Transit buses will be free on June 3rd to mark Clean Air Day. And they'll provide an environmentally friendly transportation option. The Canadian government created Clean Air Day back in 1999 to raise awareness about climate change. 27 years later, they've finally come up with the ultimate solution to global warming, not charging at $2.50 on a Wednesday. And the Cup W president is pushing to keep door-to-door mail service in Prince George after tentative agreements with Canada Post. She says they are fighting to keep door-to-door delivery because it's expected in this day and age. What? That was the last day and age. This day and age? We want Amazon delivering 5 minutes after we think about buying the item.
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2: 646 Green Zone Garbage, 11 degrees. The sun will pop out this afternoon. We'll hit a high near 22. Not as gorgeous as yesterday, however, I will take it. Better than the chance of showers coming up tomorrow. Pretty Reckless after Judas Priest on the GOAT.

0: 94.3 The Goat. That is going to be the lead single coming off their new album dropping this month, June 26th. That is the Pretty Reckless from Dear God, the album that's on the way. That is When I Wake Up. I'm Gareth Reed. Glad you're waking up with me, Green Zone Garbage, 6:53. And it is coming up this month. Right after that new Pretty Reckless album drops, it is going to be Relay for Life at Massage Place. Your chance to marathon for 24 hours by yourself or with a team, raising funds and awareness for cancer in Canada. They still need some volunteers to help out. I know Participant of Hope volunteer Jocelyn Kerr says there are many ways that people can get involved.
1: Folks can sign up on our website by Googling Prince George Relay for Life or going to the link in our bio of our Facebook or Instagram pages. And right now we're encouraging folks or businesses to sign up teams, or you can sign up as an individual. More pertinent to my role, cancer survivors out there can sign up as participants of hope, and then they can join me in the survivors lap to kick off the event at 10 a.m. on June 27th.
0: We here in Prince George were the number one Relay for Life in the country for four consecutive years, raising over $500,000 for cancer in a single event. You can help out too. It's coming up the end of the month. 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
3: 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Your future starts now.
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0: 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The sun will pop out at noon. 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Hartley Miller's got your news update at 7 o'clock. This is Chris Cornell along with Rage Against the Machine. 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

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That is the Cars letting the good times roll. I'm Garrett Reed. 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It's Bleeker on the GOAT.

94.3 The Goat. That is the Black Keys from their 14th studio album, Peaches! Exclamation point. I'm Gareth Reed, 719. We have done it. We have opened up, made, and played in Canada.ca. It's our website that we are rolling out to everyone so you can explore the music of some great Canadian artists. I highlighted a couple here. I like blues rock. Here's this guy, Graham Francis from Victoria.

0: guys are on our website, madeandplayedincanada.ca, or maybe you want to switch it up and hear some EDM. That's the band Peace of Mind in Courtney. A ton of genres, a ton of music. You just got to go check it out. Madeandplayedincanada.ca. But no, come back to me, though.
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0: 7:24 Green Zone Garbage, 12 degrees right now. Will it be as sunny as yesterday? Probably not, but we will see the sunshine this afternoon, get up to 22. Maybe a chance of showers or thunderstorms on Wednesday. Foo Fighters coming up after Canada's Own. 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

0: 94.3 The Goat. That is Our Lady Peace, the very first song we heard out of them from the album Naveed. That is Starseed. 7:42, I'm Gareth Reed. Your chance to see some stars I've never heard of. We want to send you to a Country Thunder, Alberta, later on this month. Do we have some country music here? Could we play some? All right. There we go, some country music. Send you to Country Thunder, Alberta. Yeehaw! You get to see Lainey Wilson, Kane Brown, the Red Clay Strays. All you got to do is go to our website, myprincegeorgenow.com. I'm annoying myself, don't worry. But I do understand, you know, they're pretty big bands. Lainey Wilson, Kane Brown, Red Clay Strays, they are big. There are a few Vancouver country bands that will make the trip out to Calgary. You could be seeing them if you win our contest. The Hipster and the East Van Outlaws. Yeehaw! How about the Lululemon Lassoers? But I think the biggest and most expensive band, you know, the big high-end band, the big country band from Vancouver, it's going to be there. The $1.2 million double wides. Woo!
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2: 747 Green Zone Garbage, 12 degrees right now. We are going to go up to about 22 today. The sunshine's going to pop out in the afternoon. Yesterday was absolutely gorgeous. We're going to have a low near 6 tonight. Then tomorrow's going to start off with sunshine, but then go the other way. Maybe a chance of showers, maybe a thunderstorm. The high near 25, probably likely. Got Bon Jovi standing by after this classic from The Who. It's Pinball Wizard on the go. Ever since

0: 94.3 The Goat Bon Jovi, who'll be hitting the road this year for the first time in 4 years after his vocal cord surgery. Got a big residency at Madison Square Garden in New York coming up beginning July 7th. That is It's My Life. My name's Gareth Reed. My pleasure to tell you about the happiest cities in the world. They've got a list. The 2026 list is out, and unfortunately, Prince George did not make it. I'm pretty happy here. They did evaluate 251 cities using 64 indicators across six categories: citizens, governance, environment, economy, health, mobility. Copenhagen, Denmark is number one. Helsinki, Finland, number two. Geneva, number three. Tokyo, number five. First Canadian city to hit there, number 39, Vancouver. San Francisco hit number 45. Bottoming out the list, Quebec City at 98. So we got a couple on there. Unfortunately, Prince George didn't make the list because what we know as the smell of money, the European researchers flagged it as unidentified tactical broccoli.
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0: 7:57, get that green zone garbage out. We are at 12 degrees right now, hoping on the high of 22 today. We're looking at a chance of showers or thunder showers tomorrow afternoon. Hartley's got the news after Monster Truck. 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

0: Now, from the MyPG Now newsroom, this is Goat News.
1: Good morning. According to Canada Post, a new chapter can begin after workers voted to accept new collective agreements. Members of the Canadian Union of Postal Workers approved deals covering both urban and rural carriers. Canada Post, John Hamilton says, the vote provides stability for employees and customers after a difficult round of negotiations.
2: We now have agreements. Our employees do a great job, and they'll be out serving, and we'll be doing everything we can to earn their business of customers and get out and restore the postal service to what it should be.
1: It's certainly a relief to get a deal. That's from CUPW 812 President Nicole Chouinard of Prince George, who says the focus now is to preserve a crucial service for the northern region.
3: We work and live in a world where door-to-door delivery is, it's not just normal, it's expected by people in this day and age. So for Canada Post to be advocating to eliminate door-to-door delivery is a step backwards, and we want, as a union, in favor of workers and Canadians alike, to maintain that service.
1: The agreements remain in effect until 2029 and include wage increase and benefit improvements. May in Prince George was dry and seasonal. That's according to Environment Canada. The average temperature, 10.5 degrees. The 30-year average is 10.3. As for rain, well, we didn't get a lot. Meteorologist Terry Lang.
4: Only 20.3 millimeters of rain was received. The average is 45.3 millimeters, so only about 45% of average precipitation was received. So that makes it about the 17th driest month since records began, so quite on the dry side there.
1: And Lang says June in Prince George is slated to be a little warmer and drier than normal. An RV was destroyed by fire in Quesnel Sunday night. The fire chief there is Ron Richard.
5: Well, fire department was called to a fire in behind the Sylvan Motel on Front Street. Upon arrival, we had a fully involved fifth-wheel RV on fire in the large property next to the river.
1: There are no reported injuries, and the cause remains under investigation. Italian flag is flying at Prince George City Hall throughout this month. The city is celebrating Italian Heritage Month. City Councilor and Italian Club President Ron Palillo says there's a large and vibrant Italian community in PG.
6: We incorporated as a society the Italian Center in 1968, but there was Italians in this community, going back 100 years.
1: Are you a cyclist? If so, you're encouraged to take your bike wherever you're headed this week. It's all part of Go By Bike Week. It's a campaign to encourage those to ride their bikes as much as possible, to reduce greenhouse gases, support healthier communities. Participants can track their kilometers and win prizes throughout the campaign. Now, as part of the campaign, BC Transit and the City of Prince George are offering free transit rides for cyclists this week. Well, Jared Young of Prince George had many members of his family in attendance in Seattle, and he delivered. While playing first base for the New York Mets last night, he homered for the second time in three games. Now, the Mets did lose to the Seattle Mariners 3-2 in 10 innings. Young went 1-for-3 before he was replaced late in the game. He's now batting .306 this season. Toronto Blue Jays start a three-game series tonight in Atlanta. Did you know the Braves have the best record in the majors? Vancouver Canucks have a new head coach. He is Manny Malhotra, the 23rd head coach in franchise history. The past couple of seasons, he coached the Canucks AHL farm team, that in Abbotsford. And are you ready for the Stanley Cup final? Well, it does begin tonight in Carolina. Hurricanes 12-1 in the playoffs, hosting Vegas. The Golden Knights, well, they are on a six-game win streak.
7: Should be exciting stuff tonight, Hartley.
1: You know, are people really into Vegas against Carolina, though?
7: Not really. I know Vegas puts on a good show when you're there, but yeah. When you see two teams on hot streaks like that, you know there's going to be some good action regardless.
1: Yeah, Carolina's not the most exciting team to watch, to be honest. So we'll see how it all develops.
7: What do we got for a sports quote for a Tuesday?
1: Today from RJ. A man has lived in the branches of a live oak, protesting the construction of a new golf course in the New Orleans area.
7: Okay.
1: Yeah, there's no word on his tree times. You're shaking your head.
7: Yeah.
1: You are. 8:05, maybe a little worse tomorrow. You can still have a great one today. I'm Hartley Miller.
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7: 806 Green Zone Garbage, 12 degrees, little bit of shift in the weather. Yesterday, absolutely gorgeous. My car said 25. According to Environment Canada, got to 22. We're going to get 22 again today, but not until the sun comes up this afternoon. And then get a couple of clouds in tonight, some sunshine for Wednesday morning, but a chance of showers, maybe a thunder shower for Wednesday, and then maybe some wet stuff for the weekend. See anything interesting on the roads, you call me or text me, 563-9944.
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94.3 The Goat, one of them there, Big Shiny Tunes bands. All the way from Vancouver, that is Moist with Black Roses. 8:13, I'm Gareth Reed. It is a Green Zone Garbage Day. We're going to hit 22 today. 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

0: 94.3 The Goat, going back to 1992's New Miserable Experience with the Gin Blossoms. Found out about you. I just found out the Gin Blossoms going to be touring this year with other 90s bands, Blues Traveler and the Spin Doctors. So get out your flannel and your Doc Martens, or put some butterfly clips in your Rachel haircut. They're going back to the 90s this year. I'm Gareth Reed, 821. I threw it up on Facebook last night because I was doing some rearranging, and I realized, yep, that is a junk drawer. What is one item every junk drawer has to have to be a real junk drawer? According to Facebook, Shane says bread clips. Yep. Suki says keychains with keys that you have no idea what they're for. Yeah. Megan says definitely Christmas bulb replacements for sets you no longer use. And Nicole, I think, wrapped it up perfectly. Paper Canadian Tire money and some naked crayons. Bruce, what is required in a junk drawer?
1: Well, I've always got little Snap-on mini screwdrivers in every drawer, right? They'd give them to you at promo. They got little clips for your pocket. I've got one of them screwdrivers in damn near every drawer around the property. They're in my toolbox. They're everywhere. And I actually keep one in my pocket.
0: So you're saying everything in your house is a junk drawer?
1: The whole house is a junk drawer.
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0: 8:26, get your green zone garbage out. Hopefully we're going to get the sun to come out this afternoon like Environment Canada says. We'll say it ain't so with Weezer after Danko Jones has a good time on the GOAT.

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The Blue Album, that is Weezer. Say It Ain't So. I'm Gareth Reed. I'll say your morning show is brought to you by Sign Tech Industries. Be bold. I'll tell you about being out at Massage Place Stadium at the end of the month for an extremely good cause after the cult. This is Fire Woman on the Goat.

0: 1989 Sonic Temple album, where the Cult decided they were going to change from a goth kind of alternative band to a powerhouse rock machine, of course, with the help of legendary producer Bob Rock, who'd go on to produce Metallica's Black Album after that. Boy, that boy knows how to do some stuff. I'm Gareth Reed, 839, Relay for Lifetime at the end of the month. We had the number one Relay for Life in the country for four consecutive years. We raised over $500,000 in just one of those events. So if you want to raise money for cancer and get fit, it is time for the Relay for Life, June 27th and 28th at Massage Place Stadium. Participant of Hope volunteer Jocelyn Kerr says, this is how you can get involved.
1: Folks can sign up on our website by Googling Prince George Relay for Life or going to the link in our bio of our Facebook or Instagram pages. And right now we're encouraging folks or businesses to sign up teams, or you can sign up as an individual. More pertinent to my role, cancer survivors out there can sign up as participants of Hope, and then they can join me in the survivor's lap to kick off the event at 10 a.m. on June 27th.
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0: 8:43, Green Zone Garbage. We're at 13, hoping on some sunshine, and 22 this afternoon. Maybe a chance of showers or thunderstorms tomorrow. Here's the latest from Turnstile. Look out for me on the GOAT.

0: 94.3 The Goat. That is a band who are going to be supporting Alter Bridge, the second leg of their What Lies Within tour later on this year. That is Big Wreck, Believer. I'm Gareth Reed. I don't know if I'm a believer about this or not, but I will take the information and I will use it, because I am not a fruits and vegetables dude. But a new study has found that a daily glass of juice may help improve your diet and your mood. So researchers followed a bunch of adults who, like me, eat very few fruits and vegetables, and found that if you're allowed to count one serving of juice or a smoothie towards your quote-unquote five-a-day target, we actually increased our intake to consume as nearly much as those who are eating only whole produce. The other good news is the juice group reported lower depression scores by the end of the study as well. They did find, however, that many participants drank larger portions of OJ than recommended. Yeah, we did. In the form of a screwdriver.
1: The Goat.

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9: 854 Green Zone Garbage. Are we going to get the sunshine that Environment Canada promised us? I hope. Yesterday was absolutely gorgeous, but you know what they say, without warm weather comes in the moisture, maybe a chance of a thunderstorm tomorrow night. Hartley's got the news coming up. This is the Tea Party. Temptation on the go.

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94.3 The Goat. That is the Black Crowes, a band I was lucky enough to catch last year in Victoria. That's one of their latest, Waiting and Wanting. I'm Gareth Reed, your morning show brought to you by Scientech Industries. Be bold. We got the brand new one from Cedar, Lost All Control, coming up after Nickelback. Oh, sorry, I thought it was an instruction. It is the name of the song. It's Breathe on the Goat.

0: 94.3 The Goat. That is Seether. We're going to be toured around with Hoobastank and Hinder on a big tour coming up later on this fall. Stained going to be on that bill as well. That is Seether. Lost All Control. 9:20, I'm Gareth Reed. 15 degrees going up to 22. Here's everything else you need to know in 60 seconds.
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0: Prince George Transit buses will be free on June 3rd to mark Clean Air Day to help provide an environmentally friendly transportation option. The Canadian government created Clean Air Day back in 1999 to raise awareness about climate change. 27 years later, they've finally come up with the ultimate solution to global warming. Not charging you $2.50 on a Wednesday. And the Cup W president is pushing to keep door-to-door mail service in Prince George after tentative agreements with Canada Post. She says they're fighting to keep door-to-door delivery because it's expected in this day and age. What? That was the last day and age. This day and age? We want Amazon delivering 5 minutes after we think about buying the item.
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0: 9:25, 15 degrees, going up to 22. Hopefully that sunshine is going to pop out, because I know we're going to have a chance of showers tomorrow, the high to 25. So let's get out and enjoy it while we can today. Got the Killers standing by after Led Zeppelin teaches us all about rock and roll on The Goat.

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94.3 The Goat. That is the Killers when you were young. I don't remember that at all. Being young, what is that? I'm Gareth Reed, your morning show brought to you by SignTech Industries. Be bold. 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

94.3 The Goat. That is Finger 11, great Canadian band who's going to be up in the Hello Summer Festival in Fort McMurray July 4th, along with Alexis on Fire and Simple Plan. That was one of their big ones, Paralyzer. I'm Gareth Reed. We got a great website, madeandplayedincanada.ca, where hopefully we can bust out the newest Finger 11, a new band. We have compiled a whole bunch of artists from all across the country, and now you get to check in on the website and listen to them. There's so many great bands. I pulled a couple this morning. There's a great blues rock band from Victoria, Graham Francis. Oh, I'm liking that sound already. And of course, we have some local bands as well that have put their name in too. If you're into alt rock, if you haven't heard Hot Boy Summer from here in Prince George.

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0: 9:40, 16 degrees. We are looking at 22 today. Hopefully some sunshine this afternoon. It's going to be backwards tomorrow. Start off with sun and then get cloudy, but warmer, 25. Weird. Here's the Headstones on the GOAT.

0: 94.3 The Goat, that is REM with a great song, but it had a very, very eerie beginning to it. What's the frequency, Kenneth? In reference to a 1986 attack where a guy beat on CBS News anchor Dan Rather while screaming at him, "What's the frequency, Kenneth?" Years later, we found out he mistook Rather for Kenneth Burrows, a vice president from a future parallel Earth, and wanted the radio frequency to block the signals. Creepy. That'll just about do it for me. Let's do some shouting out. First shout out of the day, as always, goes to my good buddy Trevor and the whole crew at Chief Donato Parts. They got two great locations to serve you, downtown and on the Heart. My shout out today is to everyone who owns or owned an iPhone and made the switch to an Android. My wife is sending off her broken iPhone and is using my old LG Android today. And after the number of questions she's asked me this morning, I have to remind her that Android is not worse. It's just different. That'll do it for Gareth Reed out the door. Have yourselves a fabulous Tuesday. Robert Hill is up next.
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1: The never-ending saga of Canada Post has finally come to an end as Canada Post workers have approved their new collective agreements. The agreements will remain in effect until 2029. 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We're just going to go to the tunes, kick this off with The Offspring. On the go.
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nobody but you. It's the Sheepdogs, and hey, you're listening to 94.3 The Goat. Hello, good morning, and happy Tuesday. My name's Robert, back again for another week. Sorry I missed my day yesterday, but I'm here now, and that's what matters. Here to catch up with everything that's going on around the city, and of course, there's always a lot going on around the city, especially because it's been so nice lately. Oh my gosh, we've been getting that beautiful sunny weather right before it's supposed to rain all weekend. So hey, we'll worry about that later. Right now, let's just jam out. Let's get the tunes going. We got some Pink Floyd on the go.

0: 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Yeah.
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0: I'm Mother Earth. It's another Sunday, and you're listening to The Goat on a Tuesday morning. Hey, good morning. My name's Robert, hanging out with you here today. Now, I missed yesterday, so I didn't get a chance yesterday to tell you all about the chili cook-off. It went really well. It was really fun. If you were there on Saturday, I'm happy that we saw you. Hopefully you enjoyed all the chili. I know I did. Our team, we had a little wrinkle in there. Because radio hosts, you know, we're famous for not making a lot of money. They don't actually pay me. They just throw peanuts in my general direction, and I pick them off the floor of my enclosure. So we did not have the ability to make a lot of chili. We ran out in 50 minutes of a three-hour thing. So if you came by and you were hoping to get some of Bit Chili Idol's goat chili, I'm sorry we ran out so quick. Write a letter to the boss, give us more budget next time. But that being said, it was an absolutely killer event. Crazy turnout. That was got to be one of the most hoppinest places in Prince George. Hundreds of people coming out. An awesome event. So thank you to the Prince George Potters Guild for hosting it. Thanks you for having us. Had a really good time, and I really enjoyed some of that chili. The people who won deserve to win the Chili Shack Bandits. They had some spicy queso sauce that they were mixing into their chili. Ooh, yeah, they deserved it.
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0: Young Blood, Zombie. Hey, you're listening to 94.3 The Goat on a Tuesday. My name's Robert. Now, earlier this morning, Mr. Gareth Reed, he was asking a topic question. He was talking about the junk drawer. Everybody's got a junk drawer. You gotta have a junk drawer. Otherwise, where are you gonna put your junk other than in that drawer? But what makes a junk drawer a junk drawer? What is the essential item that's in there? Obviously, you gotta have your loose thing of tape. If you're like my house, for some reason, there was a ball of string in there, some random takeout menus from an era before we all had phones in our pockets. And the thing that is essential to me, this is going to be my contribution to Gareth's topic this morning. Everybody in my house wears glasses. And so if your junk drawer is anything like mine, there's like 3 different bottles of glasses cleaner and like 12 different microfiber cloths that never get used.
1: The Goat.
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0: 94.3 The Goat. Good morning and a happy Tuesday. My name's Robert, hanging out with you. That was the legendary Billy Talent, Try Honesty. Now, Billy Talent is not a guy named Billy Talent. It's a band, just so you know, in case you didn't know it. But hey, I am actually joined in the studio. We've got a very special guest in the room. We've got Jocelyn. She's one of our organizers for the Prince George Relay for Life. How exciting, Jocelyn. What can you tell us about the Relay for Life?
1: The Prince George Relay for Life is back, and it's happening June 27th to 28th at Massage Place Stadium. I'm the Participant of Hope Coordinator, and as a granddaughter of a three-time cancer survivor and now 3 years cancer free myself, this event could not mean more to me and my family.
2: Yeah, I mean, that really gets to the core of it, is that the Relay for Life cancer touches everybody, and so supporting the Cancer Society is something that affects everybody.
1: Absolutely. This event is meant to celebrate cancer survivors. It is meant to honor loved ones that has passed, and obviously raise funds for the Canadian Cancer Society, and to make sure that nobody faces cancer alone.
2: So naturally, we are trying to make this event as big of a success as possible. We still need volunteers. We need people to sign up to actually do the dang thing. How can people get involved, Jocelyn?
1: Folks can sign up on our website by

0: I cut my hair every 2 years for the Canadian Cancer Society to make wigs for kids. And they're back this year. We will have Lox Academy of Hair and a Fades by Armin cutting and shaving hair at the Relay from 10 to 4 p.m. on the Saturday, the 27th. So we're encouraging folks to come out, maybe pledge to raise X amount of money for them to cut or shave their head. And really, we're encouraging everyone to come out and if they can, donate their hair.
1: I don't know if I'm brave enough to do that, but I really hope that other people will, even if it's not a full shave. Hey, maybe just get a free haircut out of it, or reverse free haircut, raise some money in the process. Thank you so much for joining us today, Jocelyn. Let's get that basic info out of you one more time. Where can people get more info?
0: You can search Prince George Relay for Life on Facebook or Instagram, and then the link is in our bio for our website to sign up. And we are encouraging folks to still sign up as volunteers. We are still in need for the overnight volunteers, specifically overnight first aid is what we're looking for at this moment. And yeah, we just encourage everybody to come out. We have vendors, we have food trucks. It's going to be a wonderful event, and we're just looking to raise funds for the Canadian Cancer Society. Goat of
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1: It is 10:52. 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
1: City Council has declared it Italian Heritage Month, and the Italian flag is now flying high at City Hall. 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Let's go back to the tunes. We got the Peppers.

Dark Matter, it's Pearl Jam, one of their more recent ones. Hey, you're listening to 94.3 The Goat. My name's Robert, hanging out with you here today. Of course, there's always a lot going on in Prince George. It's a very active city, and I think this week a little bit more active in the active city because it has been declared Go Bye Bike Week, an annual tradition where the city encourages you to go by bike. Now, of course, I don't need to be told twice. I'm already biking everywhere I can, not partly due to the fact that gas is still like $1.70, so I'm just trying to save a little bit of money there. But they've got an interesting take on Go By Bike Week that I've always thought was very curious. Like, I don't understand why this is the way that it's being handled. We'll talk about that in two songs right now. We got Helix. It's on the Goat.

0: Your favorite toy, Foo Fighters on 94.3 The Goat. My name's Robert, hanging out with you, and happy Bike Week. It is Go By Bike Week in Prince George. It is an annual event in which the city encourages everyone to reduce their emissions, get a little bit more active, experience more freedom, and just try to do something other than drive around Prince George, which is so hard to do sometimes. So Go By Bike Week is engaged right now. Now, I gotta say, the way that they handle this in PG, I don't know what I would want them to do, but the way that they always do it every single year is by making buses free. Which really seems like it's a bit more Go By Bus Week, isn't it? I understand the idea here is because not everywhere in Prince George do you want to go by bike. If I have to go all the way to College Hill, I'm gonna bike up Peden Hill? That sucks. I'm gonna bike up University Hill? I mean, maybe if I'm, like, feeling really athletic, but, like, if I'm just trying to go to school, it's not something that I want to do. So I understand why they want me to make the bike or the bus free so I can do it, but it does seem like a weird way to handle it.
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Some 41, picking up the pieces. Hey, you're listening to The GOAT. My name's Robert. Earlier this hour, I was telling you about Go By Bike Week, kind of teasing it a little bit. Of course, you should be going by bike. I encourage you to do so. It's fun. It's good for you. It's also just a great way to save a little bit of money with gas, as expensive as it is. But I wanted to shout out Coop's Bike Shop. First of all, they're awesome. Just like amazing local business. They've a facet of Prince George. They've been around since forever. And tomorrow, they're having their Go By Bike station bright and early. So if you go stop by on your way to work, they're going to have some coffee, some treats. They got some treats from Wolfgang's Pastry Shop going on in there, as well as some like door prizes, giveaways, freebies to give away. Just something to incentivize you to come stop by Coop's Bike Shop for Bike Week. I encourage you to do so. I'm definitely going to be hitting it. It is very conveniently on my way to work, so I will see you in the morning, Coops.

0: Three Doors Down When I'm Gone, and you're listening to The GOAT on a Tuesday, almost afternoon. My name's Robert. We've been talking a little bit about bikes this week, and I would like to put out a public service announcement. Now, I think when we're trying to all share the road together, it can be stressful. It's for everybody involved. It's stressful for the people on the bikes because they're very vulnerable. It's stressful for the people in the vehicles. And I'm sure we all have a lot to say about the cyclists in this city because some of them are very irresponsible. The problem with that is they can't hear me right now. Almost no bike I've ever seen is equipped with an FM radio. You know who I can talk to is you, who is probably almost certainly in a vehicle right now. So I'm not saying the cyclists are innocent in this. I'm saying that you're the one I can talk to right now. Drivers, please just drive normally. I know it's a weird thing to ask, but when I'm biking around, when I'm going around the city, I'm trying to follow all the rules of the road. I'm trying to be a safe driver. Other drivers on the road, I notice that they're kind of nervous that they have to share the road with me on a cyclist. And so a lot of times they will do things that they wouldn't normally do. And that's bad. You know, the thing that makes me cycling around dangerous is having to guess whether or not that person is going to take the right of way that they have, or whether they are going to try to wave me through even though I have a stop sign. Please just to drive normally so I don't have to guess. It will make everybody a lot safer.
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0: Faith No More. That was epic. Hey, you're listening to 94.3 The Goat. Good. Almost afternoon. We are just about coming up on our lunch o'clock hour. And I want to remind you about our Made and Played in Canada. If you haven't heard about this, here at Vista Radio, here at The Goat, we've got a new initiative going on nationwide. We want you to play on our stations. You know, all these awesome rock bands, they kick butt. You know who else kick butts? Our local artists who are putting in the work. The ones who are showing up at the Legion shows and at Amanika and formerly Nelly's Pub. Rest in peace, Nelly's Pub. But the point is that if you're a local artist, we want to hear you because we want to play you. And though it is possible, we've got the infrastructure to do it. If you get over to madeandplayedincanada.ca, you can submit your music over there. If you're making original music right here in Prince George, that would be awesome. And excited to announce that we very recently, earlier this week, launched phase number 2. So if you were already checking in on there, it was basically just to drop your email, drop your kind of files in there. Now, you can actually go click around on all the artists that are around Canada. You can go listen to some of our PG artists right there. Just go search them up. And pretty soon, we are going to actually be getting these guys on the air. I'm really excited about it. So look forward to it. Madeandplayedincanada.ca. Go click around.
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1: Here's what happened on this day in the world of rock.
4: I'm Gareth Reed with today's rock history for June 2nd. Even though Guglielmo Marconi did not receive any formal education during his youth, he learned chemistry, mathematics, and physics at home from a series of private tutors hired by his parents. From youth, he was interested in science and electricity. In the early 1890s, he began working on the idea of wireless telegraphy with the transmission of telegraph messages without connecting wires as used by the electric telegraph. This was not a new idea. Numerous investigators and inventors had been exploring wireless telegraph technologies and even building systems using electric conduction, electromagnetic induction, and special light signaling for over 50 years. But none had proven technically and commercially successful. Late one night in December 1894, Marconi demonstrated a radio transmitter and receiver to his mother, a setup that made a bell ring on the other side of the room by pushing a telegraphic button on a bench. Supported by his father, Marconi continued to read through the literature and picked up on ideas of physicists who were experimenting with radio waves. He developed devices such as portable transmitters and receiver systems that could work over long distances. A couple of years later, on June 2nd, Marconi filed a British patent titled Improvements in Transmitting Electrical Impulses and Signals and an Apparatus Therefore, marking the first wireless telegraphy patent. This foundational system utilized a spark gap transmitter and a coherer receiver, laying the groundwork for modern radio communication. It was on this day back in 1896 that Guglielmo Marconi basically created what we know now as radio. On this date in rock history, June 2nd.

0: Get up!
1: Royal Tusk, you're listening to 94.3 The Goat. Hello, good afternoon, happy Tuesday. It is June 2nd. Now, I wasn't here yesterday, I was not in the studio, so I'm a bit late and I apologize. So let me just say it, better a day late. Happy Pride Month, everybody. We did it, happy Gay Month. A reminder, now I do not bring a lot of my own personal life here onto the radio. That's my life. That's none of your business. But just my once annual yearly Pride Month reminder that I am queer as hell. And rock radio is also queer as hell. So to all of my LGBTQ plus friends, happy Pride Month. Let's make it a good one.
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0: The Sheepdogs. I don't know. You know what I do know? You're listening to 94.3 The Goat. Good afternoon. Happy Tuesday. All right, it's 12:42. Let's talk about hockey. What's going on in boy hockey? Who cares? No, just kidding. It's a Stanley Cup Finals, but I'm going to be real. It's two teams that I no longer care about. You know, the evil, evil Golden Knights versus Canes, I guess? I don't know. Let's talk about girl hockey. It's way more interesting. Anyway, what's going on in the PWHL? Well, today, the expansion process has begun. The draft is going to happen through multiple phases. They've got like a six-step plan. Sounds like one of those like self-help seminars, but they've got a lot of plans going on the different phases of how this is going to work. They're adding 50% more teams to the league, you know, going from 8 teams to 12. That's a lot of work. That's a lot of new players have to come in. The players who are already in are going to be shuffled all over the place. So it'll be very interesting to see how this process rolls out. Today is the day where phase one begins. Player protections. The teams are able to protect 3 of their players. Make sure that they don't get traded, signed, stolen, anything like that. Which is not a lot. 3 players? You need a lot more players than 3 to make up a team. And like Montreal, they just won the Walter Cup. I mean, they've got like 10 players who are kind of essential to the squad. They ended up protecting Marie-Philippe Poulin. Absolute surprise to no one. She's the best player in the world. So yeah, you got to protect her. Her wife, Laura Stacey, also one of the best players in the world. And their goalie, Anne-Renée Desbiens, has also been protected. Other than that, where's everybody else going to go? I guess we'll find out. Lots to watch.
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0: famous last words. Hey, you're listening to 94.3 The Goat. That was some MCR, My Chemical Romance. They're showing up a little bit more in the playlist. We're doing some music tweaks here on The Goat. I'm vibing with it. I like MCR. It is 12:54 yesterday. I did it. Finally, I stopped procrastinating. I put my plants in the dirt. They are no longer hanging out in their pots. They are planted in their outside planter where they will hopefully remain for the remainder of the season. So that being said, if it starts to randomly snow later this week, my bad. I'm sorry.
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1: Well, with the Canada Post deal all officially signed and all completed, CUPW president is happy about it, but will we get to keep door-to-door mail service in Prince George? 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Go find it. It's around 22 degrees right now. That's what I got on my dashboard. What are you seeing on yours? 22 was our forecasted high for the day, so we did it. We made it. It's as warm as it's going to get, at least according to those dang meteorologists. It's Linkin Park, it's the Neil Armstrong era, up from the bottom, on the go.

Rock and roll duty. Doing the only thing we can do. It's Kim Mitchell. You're listening to 94.3 The Goat. If you didn't hear over the weekend, Prince George Hospice, they had their color walk. Thank you to everybody who came out and participated. Gareth was out there making it look like a whole lot of fun. So thank you to everybody who went in on that. I don't know if we did a final tally on who on the goat or country walked more. And maybe it's better that we keep it that way because I'm pretty sure we lost. But while they were out at the color walk, they made an announcement. They've got an event coming up pretty soon, August 6th. Yes, that's right. I said August 6th is pretty soon. That's only 2 months away. Can you believe it? They've got Kicking Up the Dust, Aaron Goodwin, Chris Goodwin. Don't get those two names confused. Coming to the rodeo grounds. It's going to be some cornhole. Going to be some games. It sounds like a party. I'm looking forward to it. We got the Black Keys on the go.

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0: Iron Maiden, The Number of the Beast, and you're listening to 94.3 The GOAT. Good afternoon, happy Tuesday. I'm Robert. We are getting right into summer. It is June 2nd. Can you believe that? Halfway through the year already. And that means a bunch of things going on. First of all, like, school is almost over. Kitties are almost getting out at the end of this month. They will be done. So I'm sure lots of plans are being made in that area. But there's a story over on our website at mypgnow.com about how convocation is happening all over the place for UNBC. Lots of people graduating. Over 700 graduates on this season. Holy crap. That's a lot of class graduates. So congrats to everybody who is getting all wrapped up on that. Me personally, never been to a convocation, not because I didn't go to post-secondary, but because I went to the high school one. You know, everybody goes to their high school grad, and it was really boring. So when it came around to graduate from Say It, I was like, you know what, I think, whatever, just send me the diploma in the mail. I'll get it later. I'm not sitting through 3 hours of a bunch of people whose name I don't know. The
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0: 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That's what they call me when I'm in the garden. 29 Palms, you're listening to 94.3 The Goat. It's 1:50 and where did the day go? Oh my gosh, it's time for me to go. I gotta get out of here. Ryan's got to take his turn on the mic, so I'm going. Whatever you're doing today, do it well. Do it to the best of your ability. Have fun doing it. I'll be back again tomorrow morning, but for now, stick around and find out what Ryan's got to talk about. Have a wonderful rest of your Tuesday. Peace out.
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1: Well, if you were thinking that maybe Prince George was going to be the place I would host the 2030 Special Olympics Canada Summer Games, maybe think again, because apparently Cologne is going to be hosting the 2028 Special Olympics Canada Winter Games, we're probably not going to be seeing that coming to PG for the Summer Games. 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Go get that read if you want a little bit more clarity on that. But outside, it's clear as day. It's a high of 22 degrees. We are sitting at that right now. And we're going to heat it up around here with a Chaco's Killer Classic from the Rolling Stones, because I can't get no satisfaction.
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A single for the Rolling Stones way back in 1965 that then appeared on their American release of Out of Our Heads, I Can't Get No Satisfaction. On 94.3 The GOAT, it's Ryan Mitchell, and it is Tuesday. How's your Chaco's Killer Classic for 2 o'clock? Happy hour going strong down all the way till 5 at Chaco's. So if you are hungry for some good eats, want some sangria or margaritas to go with that, check it out on the corner of 15th and Central. I know it's a refreshing experience on a hot day like today. And speaking of refreshments, they're up next with Bandidos. So just

0: Charm and Ease and Cut Me Loose. Before that, some ZZ Top and Sharp Dressed Man on your Tuesday afternoon. I'm Ron on the Goat, and tonight is game one of the Stanley Cup Finals. Been dreading this, man. I know you probably also don't really care a whole lot about this matchup, so let me give you some suggestions. Here are three things that you could do that'll be a better use of your time instead of watching the Stanley Cup. So number one, you can watch the grass grow. I mean, both teams play about that fast, so you're not really missing much. Number two, you can practice throwing your empty cans into your recycling bin like Kobe, because you'll feel a whole lot more excitement draining a can from across the room than watching Mitch Marner raise the cup, man. And number three, you can go for a walk. A whole lot less screen time is better for you anyways. It's certainly a lot better than watching Carolina and Vegas in this cup final.
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Wild with the best of me on 94.3 The GOAT. It's Ryan Mitchell on your afternoon. And listen, this Father's Day, we got it coming up right around the corner. And the GOAT wants to make sure that your dad gets a sweet prize. So starting next week on Monday from 6 a.m. to 6 p.m., we're running a contest called Your Daddy Don't Know, in which you got to tell us something that you did that your dad doesn't know. You end up with some tickets to the rodeo and get in on the grand prize as well. Starts on Monday. It's Grand and Van Fleet.

0: Headstones teaming up with Metric's Emily Haynes in an effort to forget on 94.3 The GOAT. It's Ryan, and you know, I've been watching a lot of documentaries lately because it feels like everybody loves a good documentary. I mean, I remember what, 6 years ago, you and everyone else you know was obsessed. The few of them when COVID had us all locked up. Stuff like Tiger King and The Last Czars. We couldn't get enough of that. Because it's sick learning about, like, stuff you don't know. So interesting. So I'm wondering what documentary has either stuck with you or maybe even scarred you since you watched it. 250-563-9944. Let me know what the herd thinks of documentaries over on the herd text line.
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0: Turnstile, look out for me on 94.3 The GOAT. It's Ryan on your afternoon. And we're talking about documentaries, the ones that have stuck with you, that have scarred you or opened your eyes to something maybe you didn't know about. 250-563-9944. I got Barry online here. Barry, you got one that's more of a movie, but it's about something that did happen back in the day.
1: I don't know. The documentary that nailed me the most and hardest and made stuck with me would have to be the one Dark Waters about the DuPont family and Teflon.
0: Oh, dude, that one's messed up.
1: Isn't it, though? And the fact we're still fighting that family 3 years later, like, wow.
0: Oh, my goodness. Yeah, that there are some documentaries that are just like, it blows your mind that that kind of evil can just happen.
1: Right, and it's still happening.
0: Yep, still going. Still happening.
1: Going strong.
0: Oh, you there, man? I think I lost you. You there? You there?
1: Gotcha.
0: Yeah, I got
1: you.
0: Dude, I think the DuPonts were trying to silence you there.
1: They sure were, weren't they?
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1: Well, the BC Ambulance has new flight paramedic designations. It's going to be taken to the skies here in PG. 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Outside, very sunny, high of 23 degrees tonight. Going to get down to around 6, and then tomorrow much of the same, but got ways to go until tomorrow because right now it's 23 degrees. I'm sweating up a storm with you. So let's turn up the heat with some 9-inch nails.
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Neil Young is going downtown. If you didn't know, behind him, supporting him in that one off the Mirrorball album, is Pearl Jam. It's 94.3 The Go, 3:07 on your afternoon, and the Relay for Life is still looking for volunteers and teams to raise funds. All the action goes down at Massage Place Stadium later this month on the 27th to the 28th. And listen, there's a bit of a challenge levied my way. We'll talk about that in a few minutes, but right now it's Volbeat.

0: Seether has lost all control on 94.3 The GOAT. I'm Ryan, and the Relay for Life coming up later this month at Massage Place Stadium. If you're looking to donate towards it or participate, it's just looking it up over online or head on over to our Facebook page. We got a couple posts you can go and find and how you can get involved. But it seems I'm going to be very involved this year because I was challenged by Jocelyn Kerr, one of the organizers for the relay. She challenged me to cut my hair. You see, Jocelyn, that was the plan all along. I've been planning on donating my hair for cancer patients for a long time. That's why I grew out in the first place, because my grandma's a survivor. She had breast cancer and she overcame it. So in honor of her, in honor of all the cancer survivors out there and those currently battling it, I'm going to donate my hair. So set the date. But we're looking to add a little bit more to it. We'll have more details on how maybe you or someone you know can get involved in the whole cutting of my hair. But like I said, the details, we're ironing those out right now.
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0: There are some rare sights in nature. The giant squid, the solar eclipse, and Ryan Mitchell without a hat.
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Scar tissue from the Red Hot Chili Peppers off of Californication. I'm Ryan on the Goat, and we've been talking about documentaries. You know, 9 out of 10 docs tend to have some sort of voiceover that kind of explains what you're watching, what's being featured, tell you the whole story, right? Have you ever watched one that doesn't have an narrator? That's just all footage? Talk about the one I saw recently, After the Sheepdogs.

From Saskatoon, Saskatchewan, sheepdogs and nobody but you. I'm Ryan, also from Saskatoon, and talk about documentaries, which ones have kind of stuck with you ever since you saw them. 250-563-9944, because if you're looking for something that's kind of weird to watch, that you will definitely not forget after viewing it, might I suggest Koya Nisatsky. Let me explain. This thing is it's a weird documentary because there's no narration. There's nothing. It will sear the images that it is showing you into your mind. It's got some crazy music from Phil Glass that goes with just these simple visuals, man. I mean, it's just, you'll see stuff like a building get blown up and then people walking down a busy street and then see it like pull away, like cut away to just nighttime, and it's just all these lights flashing in front of you, and then like a shot of a plane taxiing on the runway shot from like 2 miles away as it slowly emerges from the haze. Like, it's one of those things that you don't even know why you're unnerved watching it, even though you're stone cold sober. I'm sure if you were on something, you might get a little bit scared, but it's a weird watch. So if you're looking for something like that, do some shrooms and watch Koya Nisatsky. Just make sure you have a safe thing to hold tight, like a nice little teddy bear.

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Soundgarden on 94.3 The Go, PG's Real Rock Radio. It's 3:49 with Ryan Mitchell. And Garrett asked you this morning, what's the one item that has to be in every junk drawer to be considered a real junk drawer? And if your junk drawer doesn't have a million letters and junk mail in it, is it really a junk drawer? How many times are you going to have to write return to sender because your rental still gets the mail of someone who's either dead or doesn't live there anymore? Got to keep making the trip out

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1: Good afternoon, I'm Brendan Palou. The city of Prince George will not host the 2030 Special Olympics Canada Summer Games. According to the city, the bid process is being reopened to find a host outside of BC, as the 2028 National Winter Games were awarded to Kelowna, and Special Olympics has the intention of avoiding hosting back-to-back events in one province. Director of Civic Facilities and Events Andy Beasley says while there may have been other factors at play, it's frustrating and disappointing.
2: This wasn't just the city, this was a huge effort from the Special Olympics volunteers and athletes, so many Special Olympics supporters, so many community members that came together and put forward what we know was a tremendous bid package and tour, and we knew we did a great job.
1: Beasley says there was no indication from Special Olympics that this would be an issue. He adds this opens up funding to allow the city to bid on other events as well. Prince George's Standing Committee on Intergovernmental Relations is pushing for more resident feedback on the provincial budget. During today's meeting, the committee discussed a motion for City Council to consider at the next meeting to launch a communications campaign, encouraging residents to submit feedback, specifically on the Northern Rural Homeowners Tax Grant, which is being cut. Councillor Kyle Sampson says the deadline for submissions has been extended to June 19th at 2 p.m.
3: Because I thought this deadline already passed, and it actually provides us an opportunity to attach this to some of the advocacy that we've already been doing with the budget. There's many items, obviously, that we have interest in on the budget.
1: The committee unanimously supported the motion, which will go to City Council for approval. The MLA for Prince George North Cariboo is quite pleased at the party's choice as new leader. Sheldon Clare says Carrie Lynn Finley was not only his choice, but she was also very popular within the riding.
4: Her first round support in the Quesnel area, Prince George North Cariboo, had her over 61%. Second place finisher Carolyn Elliott was at just over 38%. So we really came through for her, and that's been recognized. They understand that there's a fair bit of support for the vision she was articulating.
1: He says one of the first orders of business will be to find a place for Finley to run as a candidate to get her elected and in the House. And grad season continues in the Prince George area. On Thursday, the College of New Caledonia is celebrating the achievements of the class of 2026 at a ceremony taking place at CN Center. It begins at 1 o'clock. Now students from Prince George, Fort St. James, Mackenzie, Burns Lake, and Vanderhoof will participate. In addition, another event is slated at the North Cariboo campus in Quesnel on June the 9th. Be the first to know. Get news alerts directly to your inbox by signing up at mypgnow.com.
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5: And it is a hot one out there. I'm feeling the heat, and I know you probably are. If you're working outside, get hydrated out there. Low of around 6, tomorrow high of 25, and a chance of showers as well, which looks like that's actually going to be what we see for most of the week up until the weekend. So maybe Mother Nature's actually starting to listen to me. Right now we're sitting at 25 degrees with the Pretty Reckless.
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Live in New York City, Nirvana, Nevada Girl, your afternoon drive on the goat. And listen, if you love Wall of Fame, it sounds like that their new joint, their burger joint called Boss Bros, it's going to be opening up very soon, so I'm hoping I make the list for that soft opening. I know I entered in on their Facebook page for that, so here's hoping. Maybe you might get in on that as well. It's 411, Our Lady Peace on the

0: 416 on 94.3 The Goat with the Northern Pikes and She Ain't Pretty. I'm Ryan, and it was a bit of a weird way to announce that Manny Malhotra is going to be the head coach of the Vancouver Canucks at 8 p.m. on a Monday. Isn't that kind of announcement supposed to be like at 8 a.m. with a whole press conference and everything? I don't know, it was a little bit weird. I know it was an open secret that the Vancouver Canucks were probably going to hire Manny Malhotra to lead this team, but the fact that we found out through a Facebook post when we were all just like kind of hanging out before going to bed, and it was like, oh, Manny's the head coach now. Okay. It's like the Sedins and Ryan Johnson got a big presser with all the bells and whistles and a hype video, but Manny gets a Facebook post. That's it. I don't know, maybe that's how Manny and the team wanted it, but just an odd thing. The leader of this team. And you find out through a Facebook post.
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11: 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Please, because it's really hard to hit post with these hooves.

The Blue Stones are shaking off the rust on 94.3 The Goat. Ryan Mitchell and Gareth was asking you something that has to be in your junk drawer if you want to consider it a junk drawer. And I live by the fact that every junk drawer needs some scissors. Big ones, small ones, safety scissors, danger scissors. It don't matter. You're going to need them. Because there's always going to be something you got to cut, and you're always missing your scissors.

0: Tragically Hip at the 100th Meridian on 94.3 The Goat. I'm Ryan Mitchell. It's 4:37 on your afternoon drive. And Clarence, I got you on the line here. We were talking about Gareth talking about junk drawers. What has to be in there to make it an official junk drawer?
1: There's got to be rubber bands and those twist ties when you go get bulk food or, Yeah, got to have lots of those.
0: Oh.
1: They're just laying around in there, and the odd paper clip.
0: Yeah, I mean, there's so many rubber bands in my place. It's like, I don't even know what I'm going to use you for, but the day you do need it, it's going to be there for you.
1: Yeah, well, I needed a couple, and I went to the dollar store, and they had a big bag there. So, yeah, I got a big bag of rubber bands in my junk drawer. I've been there for about 2 or 3 years.
0: And it's also very handy to have all those rubber bands on hand when you want to, like, shoot one of them at someone.
1: That's true.
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0: Love a little NXS on our afternoon on 94.3 The Go. That's what you need. And what you also need is to know what those gas prices are doing right now. That's why we got the Ryan Petrol Report. All right, checking over on Gas Buddy, trying to find you the top three places in the city to save at the pump. And once again, the prices trending downward. I'm liking what I'm seeing so far, because number one on the list is Costco at $1.61. Man, we're almost back to semi-normal. Number two, it's the Super Save and the Canco on 15th, both sitting at $1.63. And your number three spot is also a Canco, but this one on Boundary at $1.65. Those are your top three places in the city to save at the pump: Costco, Super Save on Continental Way, Canco on 15th, and Canco on Boundary. But if you have any other tips or tricks, seeing our changes in those prices, you drop me a line. 250-563-9944.
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